0: very has, very has.
1: 很有。
0: Take you to class, it's the gate pass to my pants. 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Me balling. You laughing, lolling. 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

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She is more than just young and beautiful. 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
1: Mr. Tiger 电话太忙请您稍后再拨